Jericho, and the walls came tumbling down. Now there's no man like Joshua, no man like Saul. There's no man like Joshua at the Battle of Jericho. I say there's no man like Joshua, no man like Saul. There's no man like Joshua at the Battle of Jericho. That morning, Josh fit the Battle of Jericho, Jericho, Jericho. Josh fit the Battle of Jericho, and the walls came tumbling down.

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Now there's no man like Joshua, no man like Saul. There's no man like Joshua at the Battle of Jericho. I say there's no man like Joshua, no man like Saul. There's no man like Joshua at the Battle of Jericho. That morning

0: You'll find my text this morning in the 7th chapter of Daniel and the 16th verse.
1: Amen.
0: Subject of my text,
1: amen.
0: The old time religion.
1: Amen.
0: Now we all know of a man, yes, whose name was Daniel.
1: Jesus.
0: Daniel.

Daniel raised the winners toward heaven and call upon his God. So they took old Daniel and cast him into the lion's den. And old Daniel called to his God because he had that old-time religion. And God sent an angel down and locked the lion's jaws. And the lion couldn't do him any harm because he had that old-time religion. Give me that.

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The pain is so severe that you become

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That's, well, there's one thing that's for sure. Ain't no use crying. Just get in there and pitch. Sometimes you need help. That's when you kind of look up, you know.

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Look up sometimes. Nobody knows the trouble I've seen, and I ain't gonna bug nobody about it either. I know where I can get help when I need it. Yes, sir. Every time, every time. Maybe you'd better try it.

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1: Well, well, well.
0: Swing, swing, swing.
1: Well, well.
0: Swing, swing, swing, swing, swing, swing.
1: Well, Ezekiel was out in the middle of the field. He said he saw an angel with a chariot wheel. 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

0: 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He just wanted to lay down his heavy load.
1: Why don't you swing down, sweet chariot, stop and let

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So all that we have and all that we are is in Jesus.

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Patiently. 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Through this life.